for money and get advice. Ask for advice, get money twice. I'm from the dirty, but that Chico nice. Y'all call it a moment.

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1: They say the holy water's watered down, and this town's lost its faith. Our colors will fade eventually, so if our time is running out, day after day, we'll make the mundane a masterpiece. Oh my, my, oh my, my love, I take one look at you.

0: una cita con Robin Cooksy de lunes a viernes desde las 6 a las 8 de la tarde. 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
1: Hate to give the satisfaction asking how you're doing now. 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Just what you wanted. 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I see the parties and diamonds. 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

It doesn't matter if you love him or capital H-I-M. 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